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0: 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Hey, it's Wayne D. Instagram is He's Wayne D. It is just after 8 o'clock. So Taylor Swift was our guest over the weekend, and she had some awesome things to say about where she's at with music. We're going to relive some of that coming up in a few here. Sit tight. Now, Casey Musgraves.
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1: 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We got the $1,000 spending cash, too. Shout out Capital One. I promise there's always big contests, all right? And we got another one lined up soon. Sit tight. It's 9 o'clock.

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1: 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We'll talk about his feud with Zach Bryan because I think they'll end up doing a song together. 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
1: And Instagram is He's Wayne D. Listen, we got some awesome content from Taylor Swift that she and her team sent us. Want to relive some of that in a couple of minutes, so sit tight.

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1: And Eli Youngman, a little throwback, why not? Hey, Megan Maroney was our guest recently. We love her so much. Cloud 9 tours, getting ready to go overseas. Here's Medicine now.

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1: And so I thought this was interesting. Did you know that this Wednesday is National Mom's Day Off Day? And it doesn't mean from work, but it means like from having to work when she gets home. Some signs that you can expect around the house. We'll talk about next hour.

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We'll talk about his feud with Zach Bryan because I think they'll end up doing a song together. 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
1: Gotta tell you, overdue for some positivity. We're gonna dive in. It's called In the Fields, a great story on the way in about less than 15 minutes from right now.

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That's Cole Wetzel and Ella Langley there. My name is Wayne D. Hey, so we wrapped up our iHeartRadio Music Festival giveaways last week, but you're still going to be in Vegas. We're going to make you feel like you're there. Just stay close on Instagram at Wayne D and Tay. That's kicking off in just a couple of weeks here. John Morgan is on now.

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1: 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We'll talk about his feud with Zach Bryan because I think they'll end up doing a song together. 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

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And I appreciate you hanging out more with Taylor Swift. 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

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And it's Wayne D. There's Taylor Swift. I knew it. I knew you. More with her coming up. Taylor, kind enough to be our guest over the weekend. We're reliving some of that tonight. Brand new music now. New artist, too. Meet Kevin Powers. He's working with Shaboozey. Song, it's called Move On.

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It's Wendy and Tay on 107.3 WRWD. 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
1: 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Chris Jansen got a new song. It's called Fight for a Girl. 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
1: 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We'll talk about his feud with Zach Bryan, because I think they'll end up doing a song together. 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

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I gotta tell you, I'm excited. It's Wayne D. Instagram, he's Wayne D. We're diving into the biggest stories out of Nashville, man. The iHeartCountry Roundup in a few. And we found out over the weekend, Lainey Wilson got a big job ahead of her. Find out what it is in minutes.

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1: Hey, as your Tuesday gets rolling, I thought I could kick things off with some good news, hopefully put a smile on your face. Hang on for two songs and I'll share this story with you. 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

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I got a good topic I want to discuss next hour. Who does fall remind you of? Call me. We'll talk next hour about this. I want to put you on the air. 866-607-8383.

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1: 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This is James from Dundalk, Maryland. I just can't sleep, so I guess your station one, you're doing a great job. Keep on

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1: Ever seen someone steal a brand new Dodge Charger and then brag about it while sitting in a ditch? Wait until you hear how one Texas neighbor turned the tables with just a camera and a little country justice. Earl Dibbles Jr. is going to share this dumb criminal story with us next. 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

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Okay, I'm going to take a phone call, put you on the air right now. The question is this. Who does fall remind you of? 866-607-8383.

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8: Hope everybody had a good Labor Day. Granger Smith here. Glad to be right alongside you early on a Tuesday. It's After Midnight. I've got this question. Where do you stand with electric cars? 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Call me 866-607-8383. I've also got Earl Dibbles Jr., the country boy with the dumb criminal story. You know where the country boy stands with electric cars? Maybe he'll tell us. All this here with a whole bunch of good country music. After Midnight, hour number 4 starts right now.
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1: 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What's your opinion on electric cars? We'll talk about this in two songs. 866-607-8383.

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1: 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This is Snapper Jack in Keysville, Virginia, listening to you on 92.9 Kicking Country. You sure make the hours after midnight go better fast. Thank you, friend. God bless.
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1: Ever heard of a clown getting arrested at a shopping center? 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Earl Dibbles Jr. is going to share this dumb criminal story with us next.

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1: Hey, Granger. Kenny from Warrenton, Virginia. Just wanted to call and say thanks for the show. Much appreciated. Have a good one.
0: Man, thank you so much for listening to After Midnight. I appreciate that, brother.

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Hey, thanks for sharing your Tuesday here with me on After Midnight, y'all. Before you take off and get that old day started, let me remind you, God is great and He is worthy of our praise. I'm Granger Smith, coming to y'all from the Yee Yee Farm in Central Texas. If you're just not getting your day started and you want to hang out some more, join me for Mornings with Granger over there on Yee Yee Radio. The link to Yee Yee Radio is in the bio of our Instagram at After Midnight Granger Smith. Thanks for hanging out. 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
8: 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Welcome, y'all. I'm Granger Smith. I'm your host. I'm going to talk about some things that went down on this day in history coming up this hour, plus some Nashville news with Ann Hudson. She's the one going to keep you informed about all your favorite stars out there in Nashville. Hang tight for all of this on our final hour. We are After Midnight.

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1: It's one of the most popular statues in the entire world, and it was unveiled to the public on this day back in the 1500s. I'll tell you who that was, plus some other things that went down on this day in history coming up in two songs. Yeah, this time.

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We're more than just a country radio show. 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And Granger Smith is the voice that keeps the night going strong. 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
0: his name is Gavin Adcock. You may have seen him try to fight Zach Bryan. You may have seen him try to fight Nickelback Sound Guy. I don't know, but he's really just a teddy bear. I hear his four-leaf clover.
3: Baby, come over. We'll turn off these porch lights.
0: He's got this new song called Wannabe.
3: Just for one, then I wanna be.
0: Here he is, Gavin Adcock.
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5: Gavin Adcock.
0: You got a girlfriend, huh?
4: Mm-hmm.
0: How long?
4: 3.5 years.
0: Oh, it's been that long?
4: Yeah.
0: Must be going pretty good then?
4: Yeah, it's going pretty good. I mean, we went through a rough patch, as most relationships do, but we've been real solid. It's been great.
0: Yeah, good. Does she make you softer? Or does she say, hey, you're out of control here? Or, hey, you're doing great here? Do you trust whatever she says?
4: Oh, she definitely calls me out.
0: Yeah?
4: Yeah, you know, she's a good, solid, like, Christian girl, has really good values, really keeps me grounded for sure.
0: Do you have a comfort album that you put on?
4: One of my favorite albums of all time is a Robert Earl Keen album. And he's just got some really weird stuff in there. It's just he's a Texas artist. And I don't know, he wrote Merry Christmas from the Family.
0: You're talking to a whole bunch of Texans here.
6: Oh, we all know.
4: Yeah.
6: These are my college days.
0: Yeah,
4: I love that stuff.
0: You're preaching to the choir, right?

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2: Yeah.
0: All right, a little Giving Tuesday.
3: Okay.
4: Okay, welcome back.
0: I went into my DMs. I just randomly pick people and then help them out if they need it. And then Lunchbox usually makes fun of me for giving them money. So Lunchbox, you tell me how you feel about this one. Hi, I listen to Giving Tuesday. I think it's great that you help people who need. I'd love to ask for a little help for something really special to me. My husband serves in the Army and is being awarded the, I don't want to say because I don't want to kind of dox them at all, but there's a military ball coming up and it'd be so meaningful for us to go. I'd love to have a little makeup, a little hair, and I'd love to feel extra confident for the evening. It would be to make that possible. Thank you for even taking the time to read this. And
3: okay.
0: So I Venmo'd her the money for that.
3: For the
2: why?
0: Because she wanted to feel confident and get hair, makeup, a little makeover.
4: She can't go in the mirror and put makeup on?
0: You're asking me.
4: I'm just saying, like, most women have been putting makeup on for most of their life. I'm pretty

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2: Something that we're going to get to maybe in a little bit because Scuba Steve is not in the room right now is that he walked up on a dead body yesterday and he's like, I just saw a dead body. And I said, what do you mean? He goes, yeah, it's right by your parking spot in the building. I said, what? Oh, you don't know someone was killed here?
3: No.
4: Oh, Amy.
2: Amy's maybe was shot and
3: what?
2: Killed.
4: Yes.
2: Oh, he just walked in.
3: Okay.
2: Ray, will you tell him we're talking about him? He's got his backpack on. Yeah, there was a murder shootout right here.
4: I saw on the news a shooting in a parking garage.

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And back at it. Happy Tuesday. I'm Dusty. Thank you for listening. I hope you got the day off yesterday. It's just now we got to, you know, get back

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Thanks for taking us with you on your Tuesday. I know it feels like a Monday for many, but then think of it this way. By the time Friday rolls around, you feel like it's Thursday. So, hey, look at it that way. Positives, right? Let's stay positive. Chris Young right now.

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I'll talk to Tim Tebow. 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

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Yeah, it's about four times stronger than concrete, can handle up to 19,000 pounds of pressure per cubic inch. I actually knew a guy, he was riding a wave runner, got knocked off really hard.

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You know something I didn't realize with yesterday being Labor Day? It was also National Beer Lovers Day and National Salami Day. Did you take part? 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
0: Yeah?
1: I just got work.
0: There you go. Was work just like fantastic today?
1: Oh, sure. We'll go with that.
0: Sarcasm. I love it.

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Without a doubt, I know that the internet, people argue all the time. People are mean, this, that, the other. But this right here, this is what I go to the internet for. Random questions that just make people think and have conversations without being mean to each other. The most recent one I found next. It's interesting.

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And some random hypothetical questions online. Like, that's what the internet's all about, you know? Makes you think. Instead of fighting and yelling at each other. So there's an online post going viral. Somebody goes, you know, it's kind of...

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1: 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Yeah. 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Abso-dang-lutely. Guaranteed human.
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And I'm Dusty. I get it. You got a lot of spots you can go listen to music. Thank you for choosing us. Morgan Wallen right now. It's been by now.

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Hey, it's Bobby Bones. Tomorrow morning at 6:30, I'll talk to Tim Tebow. 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

0: 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And my kids are begging me to put up Halloween decorations.
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0: 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Then again, we put up Christmas before Thanksgiving. One year, we did it right after Halloween. I know, you can judge. 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

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We're talking about, is it too early to put up Halloween decorations? I've had some people ping me and say, you know what? Who cares what everybody says? Put them up when you want. It's your house. Do what you want. If people want to judge,

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And he's going to be back on TV soon with The Voice. All the previews are starting. I think Riley's going to be great at it. Just saying. Chase Matthew right now. This is Holding It Down.

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Hey, it's Bobby Bones. Tomorrow morning at 6:30, I'll talk to Tim Tebow. Life after football and the advice he got early in his career that changed his life. Tim Tebow, tomorrow morning on the Bobby Bones Show.

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0: 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And a week from Friday, our iHeartRadio Music Festival presented by Capital One is going down in Las Vegas. Got Kenny Chesney on the way here in just a few. He's going to be taking the stage. Same night as BTS. Next night, Lainey Wilson. Plus, recently added Stella Lefty, The Smashing Pumpkins, Goo Goo Dolls, Snoop, Muse. Huge lineup. Huge. I'll be honest, I so badly wanted to be there. Couldn't make it happen. Had some, you know, family stuff, some kids stuff, and just not able to, you know, get away. But I will be listening on the iHeartRadio app. There's going to be a live stream as well. So make sure you keep listening and tell you everything on how to be able to watch and or listen. 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

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Thank you for listening. His new album out here soon. He actually dropped a brand new song the other day, Goldfish, inspired by Ted Lasso. Go check it out. It's a fun video, too. Miranda Lambert right now with The House That Built Me.

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And recently, Stella Lefty made her Grand Ole Opry debut. Some people were not very nice about it either. Kelsey Ballerini actually came to her defense saying, "Hey, we don't talk to each other like that." I agree. This is Boston

0: Hudson Valley Country, 107.3 WRWD. And I'm Dusty. Thank you for listening. We appreciate you. Got Luke Combs on the way. Ella Langley, too. Speaking of Luke Combs, it's happening. The Lukes will have a song together. Luke Bryan's new album, Signs, coming out here soon. Luke Combs, a collab on one of those songs. Check it out. Finders, keepers, losers, drinkers, so double down on some strong. It's fun, you know? One thing we've really heard is the clip, or at least that I have found. But I got to tell you, too, the people commenting on it and just ripping it, it's kind of got a Dwight Yoakam vibe, which I also love. Hey, if it's not your jam, that's fine. You don't have to like everything. But why do people have to be so mean over a song that they don't like? I think it's fun. I think it's got a little pep in its step. Go check it out on the socials.
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Thank you for listening. And remember, love, peace, and chicken grease. 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

1073 WRWD. I'm Casper. Hope you're having a great Tuesday. And the best part about this week, it's a 4-day work week, thanks to yesterday. So we got this. Week's flying by already. Evan Langley now. It's Be Her.

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1: 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And out of everything you love in your house, what's the worst thing to run out of there? I know what it'd be for me. We'll see if you agree. We'll talk about it coming up next. It's Taylor Now.

tomorrow morning at 6:30. I'll talk to Tim Tebow, life after football, and the advice he got early in his career that changed his life. Tim Tebow, tomorrow morning on the Bobby Bones Show.

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107.3 WRWD. And we now finally know when Kane Brown's going to drop that new album. It won't be this year. It's been moved back to March of next year. So it's coming. Just going to have to wait a little bit longer. This will be on there as Kane and Woman. Hey,

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Hudson Valley Country, 107.3 WRWD. And what would you say would be the worst thing to run out of at the house? For me, it's coffee. Someone else had coffee as well, so coffee in the lead. What do you want to add to it? More of your answers coming up next.

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And we're talking about the last thing you'd ever want to run out of at home. So far, coffee and toilet paper are on the list. There's probably a million other things, but I just want to know what you would not want to run out of. More of Andrew's coming up. And John Morgan now. It's K

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Hey, it's Bobby Bones. Tomorrow morning at 6:30, I'll talk to Tim Tebow. Life after football and the advice he got early in his career that changed his life. Tim Tebow, tomorrow morning on the Bobby Bones Show. Yeah.

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0: 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And if there's a song you know would make your drive home even better on this Tuesday, let me know now on the free iHeartRadio app. As you listen on there, you'll see that red microphone. Tap right on that. Or leave me a talkback message. Make a request right there. I'll get it on coming up. Kenny's on now. It's Carry On.
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And a shout out to Maggie, who checked in on the iHeart app and used the talkback mic for this throwback request. Got some Jason Aldean on. 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

What else? 73 WRWD. I'm Casper, and Luke Bryan has revealed that finally he has collaborated with an artist he's wanted to collaborate with for a long time. I'll tell you who that is coming up next. See if you can guess it. Luke's on. It's Be By You. Yeah.

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Hey, it's Bobby Bones. Tomorrow morning at 6:30, I'll talk to Tim Tebow. Life after football and the advice he got early in his career that changed his life. 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

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Hey, it's Bobby Bones. Tomorrow morning at 6:30, I'll talk to Tim Tebow. Life after football and the advice he got early in his career that changed his life. Tim Tebow, tomorrow morning on the Bobby Bones Show. 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
2: 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So Lainey Wilson is making country music history again. 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
1: 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We'll dive into that more. iHeart Country Roundup is just minutes away.

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